0: know how much I love you, right?
1: Maybe as much as I love you, maybe.
0: 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But I'll be back in time for your concert.
1: You better.
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0: 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Hey, I gotta go. I'm running late. All right? Talk to you.
1: I was making us breakfast.
0: I gotta go, man.
1: Wait a minute. Hold up, though. I'll go. I'll check the mailbox.
0: Okay.

0: el partido está terminado como cuando va perdiendo.
1: A la gente.
0: Hi coach, my question will be in English, Haritz Atarian, MediaMax Armenia. You spoke about today's match, but today is also another match, and Colombia is playing with Switzerland. From the Argentinian perspective, Latin American perspective, do you have any preference of the opponent for the match? Thank you.
2: No, preferencia no, siempre dijimos lo mismo. No preferimos jugar contra uno u otro, al contrario, son dos selecciones grandes.

Yes, the bad times in life is like a telephone. You never know when it's a go ring. But when it ring, just pick it up and receive. When you finish, put down the receiver and carry on. Cause the sun will always